Nirvana, Smells Like Teen Spirit, Rockin' Randy's Ride Home on 104.1 The Hawk. And Stockton Nissan's Memorial Day sale is this weekend, 3055 East Hammer Lane. The Hawk will be doing a flyby Monday from 12 till 2. 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

0: Tonight and every night at 7, you know we get the let out here on 104.1 The Hawk. 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
1: 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Some backups into Tracy. 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Took a look at eastbound 580. It's a 45-minute drive time. Usually Pleasant and to reach 205. It's a 28-minute delay there. So much better news, though, once you get on to 205 eastbound. Just sluggish from MacArthur Drive out towards I-5. Now, we have delays in Stockton. Earlier problems have been cleaned up, but eastbound 4, feeling the pinch from Filbert Street out towards 99. Manteca, some slow traffic on South 99 from Yosemite to Main. Earlier crash luckily has been cleared, and then more slowing into Modesto from Hatch out towards the Central Modesto off-ramp. 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

0: yesterday. The bright red lights, the honking horns, the...
1: Oh my God, I'm in a rush. Let's go!
0: Oh wait, we did do this yesterday. Oh well, at least there's classic rock. It's a drive-it-home classic rock block on the Hawk.

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0: One of the greats, man. One of the greats. 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
1: It's a crowded drive as you leave Manteca, but they cleared that earlier crash. The traffic report is sponsored by Taco Bell. But southbound 99 is going to be heavy from 120 out to Hammett. Then again, further south into Modesto from Carpenter out towards Tuolumne Boulevard. Then we've got the Modesto Roadsters baseball tonight, 7-11. That's first pitch. Gates are open at 6. In Stockton, earlier crash has been cleared off of eastbound 4, but that's solid too from Wilson Way out towards Highway 99. If you're making your way into Tracy, the drive at a Pleasanton on eastbound 580, it's going to take you 48 minutes to reach 205, a half an hour delay. Taco Bell turned Diablo sauce into a dust, and they're dusting the new Diablo dusted crispy chicken nuggets in it, a brand new classic only at Taco Bell, at participating U.S. Taco Bell locations for a limited time while supplies last. 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

104.1 The Hawk is the Valley's classic rock. I'm Jeff Adams. We've got your shout at a flyaway to go see John Mellencamp in Cleveland. Tour of the Rock and Roll Hall of Fame as well. This hour's keyword coming up in just a little bit here at 104.1 The Hawk, the Valley's classic rock.

0: 104.1 The Hawk is the Valley's classic rock. I'm Jeff Adams, and if you'd like to win a flyaway to Cleveland to go see John Mellencamp with VIP lounge access and a chance to tour the Rock and Roll Hall of Fame, well, we're down to the last couple days of qualifying. One full day tomorrow, and then the word I'm going to give you next here in just a second, and then it's going to be all over with, and we'll find out who the big winner is. So if you'd like to win, then right now, text the word DAYS, D-A-Y-S, to the number 95819. 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

104.1 The Hockey's the Valley's Classic Rock. I'm Jeff Adams. Hey, we've got your shot at a flyaway to go see John Mellencamp with VIP access in Cleveland. Chance to tour the Rock and Roll Hall of Fame. Got this hour's keyword coming up in just a bit. 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

0: 104.1 The Hawk is the Valley's classic rock. I'm Jeff Adams. Coming up, we're going to get the lead out with a long block of Led Zeppelin tunes, as we do every night at 7. That's all sponsored by Linden Gun Range. Hey, you could win a flyaway to Cleveland to see John Mellencamp with VIP lounge access. And you get tickets to check out the Rock and Roll Hall of Fame as well when you're in Cleveland. 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All you got to do to get entered, text our national text keywords. And we've got one full day of qualifying tomorrow. 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
12: We are finally starting to learn more things we can do to keep our brains sharp as we age. A lot of people think crossword puzzles or Sudoku might do the trick, but the science doesn't really bear that out. What one recent study found, though, was that a certain type of brain training seems to have a significant impact on cognition as we get older. It wasn't memory or even problem-solving tasks that moved the needle. It was an interactive computerized game that tested the ability to recognize two separate images in faster and faster sequences. It's what we call a task of divided attention, in which you don't have a conscious strategy on how to improve. That's according to the study's lead author. You're just trying to do the best you can to figure out how to divide your attention. Now, the game in this study was called Double Decision. If you want to find it and try it out yourself. I'm Dr. Sanjay Gupta, helping you live a better life.
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104.1 The Hawk, what we're getting the let out as we do every night at 7. It's a long block of Led Zeppelin series, sponsored by Linden Gun Range. Just heard Caris Alhambra. Before that, it was Good Times, Bad Times to kick things off at 7. Here's when the levee breaks as we get the let out here on The Hawk.

0: 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Sick Again there when the levee breaks, Carousel Ombre, and Good Times, Bad Times started things off at 7 o'clock. We saw this date in 1977 at the Oakland Coliseum that tensions boiled over between Led Zeppelin's camp, led by manager Peter Grant, and a venue employee who'd reportedly violated backstage access rules. Things got out of hand, leading to confrontations and arrests. The fallout was serious legal trouble, bad press, and ultimately contributed to the band's cutting that tour short. It's one of the moments that cemented Zeppelin's larger-than-life and somewhat volatile reputation in the 70s. Remember, you love Led Zeppelin? Join us every night, 7 o'clock. We get the lead out here at the Hawk, sponsored by Linden Gun Range.
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104.1 The Hawk is the Valley's classic rock. I'm Jeff Adams. 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

0: 104.1 The Hawk is the Valley's classic rock. I'm Jeff Adams. Looking forward to checking those guys out when they come to our neck of the woods in San Francisco this fall. Hey, pick and pull, Dollar Days. The sale is happening May 22nd, so that's tomorrow through the 25th. So all weekend long, you can save 50% off all parts. Doors are just $25, all seats $15, floor mats just $1. Yeah. Join the Hawk for a flyby tomorrow. I'll be out there from 11 to 1 broadcasting live, giving you a shot at tickets to the Rock Roadshow featuring Gene Simmons, Sebastian Bach, Lita Ford, and Quiet Riot. So check us out tomorrow. 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

it takes its time. But the check outside the game. You know what I'm talking about. Just let me know if you wanna go to that whole mile on the range. You got a lot of nice girls.

104.1 The Hawk is the Valley's classic rock. And, of course, ZZ Top. Up in our neck of the woods along with Cheap Trick August 9th at the Fruit Yard. We'll have tickets for you to win, so listen for your chance to do that. 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Bush.

0: 104.1 The Hawk is the Valley's classic rock. I'm Jeff Adams, and we've got one more day of qualifying if you want to win that big flyaway to go to Cleveland and check out John Mellencamp with VIP lounge access and a chance to check out the Rock and Roll Hall of Fame while you're there. I'm going to hook you up with a couple of admission tickets, plus $300 to blow in the gift shop. So you'll have four more chances to get qualified tomorrow, 8 a.m., 11 a.m., 2 p.m., and 6 p.m. hours. And then we're going to find out who the big winner is. So your next shot at getting entered tomorrow morning during the 8 o'clock hour here on the Hawks.
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8: You and I have never met, but I'm willing to bet that there is something you would like to do, but you feel like you can't, that it's too hard, that you don't deserve it. A colleague of mine recently told me about this new book called Brave Shift, 30 Mindset Changes to Transform Your Life. It's written by a woman named Michelle Carrer. Carrer says the one thing most people forget when they set a goal is to attach a reason to it. Having that reason is big, because when you don't want to do something that's necessary to reach your goal, you can go back to your reason to find the motivation you need. Try to frame your goal as something you want to achieve, as opposed to being a bad part of yourself that you want to change. That will make you more likely to succeed, as will asking for help. All of us need it, and it makes people feel good to help you achieve your goals. I'm Dr. Sanjay Gupta, helping you live a better life.
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I'm Jeff Adams. 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

0: 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I'm Jeff Adams. 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

0: 104.1 The Hawk, the Valley's classic rock. I'm Jeff Adams. 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
13: You know, one of the weirder things I've seen on social media lately is parents feeding their babies butter, like whole sticks of butter. They swear that it helps them feel fuller after meals and get a good night's sleep, among other things. There's actually something to this. You know, butter is full of fat, which a rapidly growing infant needs, but eating butter all the time results in, quote, boxing out other important nutrients they need as well. Spokesperson for the Academy of Nutrition and Dietetics told us she recommends half a teaspoon to a teaspoon melted and then added to a puree. Or as they get older, you can drizzle oil or melted butter over cooked vegetables, she told us. We never say just give butter by itself, and it's not the only source of fat she would recommend. Avocados, hummus, fish, they are great sources of fat as well. And also, great foods to introduce. I'm Dr. Sanjay Gupta, helping you live a better life.
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104.1 The Honk, Red Hot Chili Peppers there, Soul to Squeeze. Nothing like some fresh squeezed soul to start your day. Classic rock rolls on now. 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

0: 104.1 The Hawk is the Valley's classic rock. I'm Jeff Adams, and that's going to do it for me. Steve Gorman Rocks coming up next at 10 o'clock. But before I take off, I wanted to remind you that we're going to be out for a Hawk flyby tomorrow. I'll be hanging out along with the Hawk flight crew. It's Pick and Pull's DIY Dollar Days happening tomorrow through the 25th. 50% off all doors. All parts, rather. Doors are just $25, so even better deal. All seats are only $15. Floor mats, $1. And join us tomorrow, 11 to 1. We'll be doing it live. Have your shot at some scoring some tickets for the Rock Road Show at Ironstone, featuring Gene Simmons Band, Sebastian Bach, Lita Ford, and Quiet Riot. So come on by and say hi to us tomorrow. That's 11 to 1 at Pick and Pull, 113 Beard Avenue in Modesto.
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8: A better life with Dr. Sanjay Gupta.
9: So-called superagers, they are an enviable segment of the population. People who are older than 80, whose brains function like someone a fraction of their age. It's true, a lot of these people have genetics on their side, but more and more research is bearing out the idea that people who practice good brain health also slow their cognitive decline. Dr. Richard Isaacson, a pioneer in the Alzheimer's space, told us that, quote, his studies have found lifestyle changes including diet, exercise, reducing stress, and optimizing sleep, along with managing vascular risk factors with certain medications, can actually help grow brain areas and also reduce telltale signs of Alzheimer's, such as tau tangles and amyloid plaques. What else helps? Staying social, surrounding yourself with family and friends, and maybe even volunteering for a real sense of purpose. I'm Dr. Sanjay Gupta, helping you live a better life.
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10: 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It's Steve Gorman Rocks. Welcome to the show.
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0: Journey with Don't Stop Believin', and you best believe that you are in the right place. If you're looking for 5 hours of awesome music, April Rose and I will be here for next 5 hours. I'm excited. Oh, yeah. April's excited. Well, I shouldn't speak for you. April, are you excited?
1: I need a little bit more energy, a little more excitement from you. I'm a little down right now, and I just need you to pep it up.
0: I'm not going to talk louder, but maybe I'll just get my voice a little higher. And I'll tell you, I'm really excited for the show. Me and April are excited to be with you for 5 hours. And here from Ireland is you too.
1: Now I'm just scared.
0: Yeah, that's kind of creepy. How about this? Next up, you too. 104.1, The Hawk.

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1: Led Zeppelin from the fourth album, Stairway to Heaven. You probably already knew that's the name of that song. Is that the greatest song in classic rock history? As far as a radio format goes, I think you have to say yes. I don't know that that's the most played rock song ever in radio around the world, but it's unquestionably one of the top 10, maybe the top 5, but like I'm saying to you, I would bet it's number 1, because in the 1970s, and then even more so in the 1980s, when what we call classic rock first found its footing, you could go no more than a few hours without scanning the dial and hearing Stairway to Heaven, and with good reason. That's about as good as rock music gets. In 8 minutes, Led Zeppelin truly takes a trip around the entire world of music. A marvel, 55 years later, still an absolutely incredible song. It's Steve Gorman Rocks on The Hawk.
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19: 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Bigfoot. I saw him. He's here in the woods of Michigan. Oh, by the way, it's Gonzo from Saginaw, Michigan.
18: Thanks for the info, Gonzo. 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

0: Queen Fat Bottom Girls from the Jazz album from 1978 on Steve Gorman Rocks. That's only 11 years after the world got their first listen to a new guitar player on the scene from London by way of Seattle. That's Jimi Hendrix from his debut album. Here's Purple Haze.
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0: Jimi Hendrix, Purple Haze on Steve Gorman Rocks. I've talked to people, other musicians that are older than me, about the first time they heard Hendrix, specifically a lot of great guitarists. My former band, the Black Crowes, we toured with Jimmy Page, and I asked him once about Jimi Hendrix, and he talked about hearing Are You Experienced for the first time and seeing Jimi Hendrix in London in 1967 and just having his breath taken away. Hendrix was a one of one by any measure. Pat Benatar and her husband and co-writing partner Neil Giraldo in the Rock and Roll Hall of Fame as of a few years ago. Better late than never, but make no mistake, it was late. They should have gone in a decade and a half ago. Here's Hit Me With Your Best Shot.
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0: It's time for Questionable Wisdom on Steve Gorman Rocks. 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
1: Listening on Y103 in Youngstown, Ohio, we have Chrissy, who needs some advice.
2: Okay.
1: Now, Chrissy's husband is super against any cosmetic procedures like Botox and, you know, lip injections, so much so that he's constantly talking about how grossed out he is by women who get it, right?
2: Okay,
1: however,
2: right.
1: Chrissy feels differently, and she actually wants to try it out. Okay, now she wants to know, is it wrong for her to get Botox and keep it a secret from her husband?
2: Is it wrong of her to get Botox? No, it's your face, Chrissy. Do what you want. Is it wrong to keep it a secret from your husband? That's the only thing I would say you might want to think about. In a perfect world, you'd go, I understand your feelings, hubby, but I'm doing this for me, not for you, and then go through with it and do it. He needs to respect the fact that you decide what happens to your face. I think that's very important. I have friends. I have a couple buddies of mine who, with very little prompting, will offer the same thing. I can't stand when women do that. And I always think to myself, you're just upset because you have a beer gut and there's nothing you can do to fix it.
1: Right.
2: I think ultimately he shouldn't worry about it. But the problem is if she doesn't tell him and then he finds out, then you open up a whole list of, well, what else aren't you telling me? I mean, that's just bad for relationships to have secrets. But ultimately, Chrissy, I think you're right to do whatever you want. And I think you should just tell him this is how it's going to be. And I hope that that's okay.
1: Right. No, I agree 100%, Steve.
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16: You and I have never met, but I'm willing to bet that there is something you would like to do, but you feel like you can't, that it's too hard, that you don't deserve it. A colleague of mine recently told me about this new book called Brave Shift, 30 Mindset Changes to Transform Your Life. It's written by a woman named Michelle Carrer. Carrer says the one thing most people forget when they set a goal is to attach a reason to it. Having that reason is big, because when you don't want to do something that's necessary to reach your goal, you can go back to your reason to find the motivation you need. Try to frame your goal as something you want to achieve, as opposed to being a bad part of yourself that you want to change. That will make you more likely to succeed, as will asking for help. All of us need it, and it makes people feel good to help you achieve your goals. I'm Dr. Sanjay Gupta. Helping you live a better life.
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Nirvana from Nevermind with Come As You Are on Steve Gorman Rocks. Nirvana's Nevermind is often thought of as one of the great rock records of all time. And it's an interesting thing to realize. It's actually a punk rock record. It doesn't feel like punk rock because it was so massively successful, because it changed the way the music industry looked at what rock music could be. But make no mistake, when Nirvana recorded that album, they were just a small level punk rock band from Seattle. When the record was first released, it was a punk rock record. It was only a few months in when it found a giant and wholly unexpected audience did people start thinking about it as something not quite punk rock. But again, back when it was being recorded, that's all it was, a great punk rock record that nobody expected to sell millions of copies of. 104.1 The Hawk.

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0: You know, Steve, last night I suggested having a suggestion box, and I feel like my first suggestion I kind of want to tell you right now. 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

0: There's a place to share gossip about the office party fun and a place to share the story you tell everyone. There's a place to share a laugh about when things went wrong and a place to share the video of you dancing to your song. There's a place to share spare change, lunch, and your time. But we could all be better at sharing how we're feeling inside. 76% of employees have struggled with at least one issue that affected their mental health. When you share, you're not alone.
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11: Well, actually, I'm doing a CNN interview at 10, or else I'd go with him. 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

0: Kansas from the Left Overture album, Carry On Wayward Son on Steve Gorman Rocks. There are several songs in recorded rock and roll history with the simple title Mother. Here is the Pink Floyd song, Mother.
1: This is Steve Gorman Rocks on The Hawk.

0: Pink Floyd with Mother on Steve Gorman Rocks. One of the things I love about our show is we play so many different styles of music from the rock world. Pink Floyd and Poison don't share much other than the letter P at the beginning of both their names, but they both make perfect sense right here on Steve Gorman Rocks. Poison in 1988, I mean, life couldn't have possibly gotten any better for those four gentlemen. They were on top of the world. And of course, like all the rock bands in that era, it took a ballad to take them from big to huge. Brett Michaels wrote a song about life on the road, about life and heartbreak on the road. And that song is right here, Every Rose Has Its Thorn.
1: 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The Hawk.

0: Gorman Rocks. Here's your host, Steve Gorman.
1: It is May the 21st, April. Let's look back with a history lesson.
2: Oh, yeah.
1: On this day in 1983, David Bowie went to number one on the U.S. singles chart with Let's Dance.
2: Oh, so cool.
1: It was somehow his first single to go to number one in both America and England. I can't believe it took that long for him to go to number one in both countries. On this day in 1980, Joe Strummer of The Clash, after a gig in Hamburg, Germany, was arrested. He smashed his guitar over the head of an audience member who was annoying him. He was released after the police tested him for intoxication and realized he was sober. And so then they let him go, which I guess the lesson is in Germany, well, if you want to smash someone over the head with a guitar and you're drunk, that's a problem. But if you're sober, no big deal. Go ahead about your business. We don't care. Finally, on this day in 1979, Elton John started his first ever tour of Russia. Again, 1979.
2: Dang.
1: He played 8 concerts. He was the first Western artist ever to do so. And I hear about this and I think to myself, did the Soviet government see him playing at a concert wearing a Donald Duck suit and go, yep, that's the guy. That's who we want.
2: I feel like they would be against it for that very reason. Elton John has some big balls.
1: I will take your word for that, April.
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16: You know, I watched a video the other day about kids getting landlines at home. We haven't had a landline in my house in I can't even tell you how long. But seeing these parents about my age being teleported back to their own childhoods, a simpler time before screens, was really powerful. And as for the kids, they sat and had conversations with their grandparents without multitasking or being distracted by a screen. I thought this was a great way to have kids stay in touch with family members and friends without getting sucked into the smartphone era too young. Of course, you need other people close by to hop on board as well if this is something that's going to work. Perhaps most important, I realized, these relics can be a great conversation starter with your children. You can talk about what it really means to be connected in this day and age. Things have changed a lot. I'm Dr. Sanjay Gupta, helping you live a better life.
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0: Now it's time for a little drama, brought to you by Steve Gorman Rocks. After David Lee Roth left Van Halen in 85, he had this to say.
25: Van Halen is demanding for the audience to make a choice. You have to either love us and hate him, or vice versa. Well, I'll rise to the challenge. If we have to have a comparison, then fine. I eat you for breakfast, pal.
0: This is Steve Gorman Rocks.

0: Van Halen with Panama on Steve Gorman Rocks. Van Halen is a serious band, musically speaking. But man, were they all about having a good time. When I hear Panama now, which, like you, I've heard that song for 42 years. It kicks on and I'm immediately in a good mood. It literally, truthfully brings a smile to my face. No thoughts, no linear progression of what that song is about or what it should be about. I just simply feel inside, oh yeah, yeah, turn that up a bit. That's a bit of a magic trick. Van Halen had all of the elements. Great drummer, great bassist, great guitarist, great frontman. But it was the chemistry between the four. It's that extra fifth member that all the truly great bands have that elevated everything. Any other band doing a version of that song, Panama, it's okay. When Van Halen plays it, it's an instant, an immediate classic.
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0: Led Zeppelin, Immigrant Song on Steve Gorman Rock. Steve, can I tell you something about Zeppelin? It's that one band that I'll never get sick of. Like, there's some bands where you've heard the songs over and over again, but it's not like that with Zeppelin for some reason. I don't know if their catalog is so big and vast where there's such a selection. You don't hear the same songs over, but there's just something timeless and amazing about them.
1: You know, actually, their catalog's pretty small. They only had 8 studio albums while John Bonham was alive. Here's why I think their music holds up so well. Because they were great musicians, and the tracks are built around live takes. Like the rhythm section, the rhythm guitar. There was no computers. There weren't a lot of edits. There weren't what I would call fake instrumentation added. It was real people playing real music in a room together. And it's mic'd so that it sounds that way. That's how you get music that feels timeless, because it's actual music. Whereas, you know, computer-driven pop music that has a new sound or a new beat, it's in one month out the next because it's not timeless. Led Zeppelin is 100%, in my mind, timeless music. Of course, I can do without that song Hot Dog on the In Through the Outdoor, but that's just me. That's just one nitpick. The rest of it, I'm with you 100%, April. I love, love, love Led Zeppelin.
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0: Now it's time for a Wait, That's True Fact, brought to you by Steve Gorman Rocks. Dolly Parton once entered a Dolly Parton look-alike contest and got last place. Yes, that's true. And this is Steve Gorman Rocks.
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0: Tom Petty and the Heartbreakers, Don't Come Around Here No More on Steve Gorman Rocks. That song really changed my view of Tom Petty and the Heartbreakers. I was a fan of the band, for sure. But my gosh, the first time I heard that song on the radio, it sounded like nothing else Tom Petty had ever done. There was clearly a psychedelic Beatles influence over top of things. I understood that Dave Stewart from Eurythmics wrote and produced the song with Tom Petty. And I just thought, wow, what a pairing. That's incredible. And then a few days after it hit the radio, I finally was in front of a TV and saw that video, the Alice in Wonderland video. And that was it. I said, okay, Tom is the man. The Southern Accents album, outstanding. And they went out on tour and they had the Georgia Satellites opening. Oh, come on, man. Those were good days to be a rock and roll fan in the United States of America.
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0: The Rolling Stones, Start Me Up on Steve Gorman Rocks. That song was released in 1981. It was recorded in 1977. That's just kind of life in the Rolling Stones. Nothing ever is in a straight line. Here's Jethro Tull, Aqualung.
1: 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The Hawk.

Jethro Tull, Aqualung on Steve Gorman Rocks. The band ZZ Top with the 1983 album Eliminator absolutely took the leap. They went into the great beyond. They became one of those bands that will forever be one of those bands. The biggest band on the planet for a period of time. And it was songs like Legs that did it. An updated sound. The 70s ZZ Top, guitar, bass, drums, amplifiers, vocals. 80s ZZ Top, add some synthesizers, add some drum machines, put some loops in there. A massive upgrade and update to the sound led to massive upgrade and update to the audience as well. From Eliminator, this is Legs. 104.1 The Hawk.

0: ZZ Top on Steve Gorman Rocks. Now, Steve, when you toured with Metallica, was Lars like a cartoon character? Like, I don't know why, I just imagine him to be unusual. Not in a good or bad way, just a little unusual, you know?
1: Yes, April. It's safe to say the Danish wonder boy for Metallica. He's a bit of a firecracker, as I say. He's actually a firework. He's not a firecracker. He's one of those things that you launch way into the sky and blow up over an entire city. I had a lot of fun with Lars because he was such an outsized personality in a pint-sized package, if you catch my drift. There was a time early in the morning once at an airport where I picked him up and put him over my shoulder and spun him around. After he had complained about being really hungover, and he wasn't used to people treating him like that. And look, I thought it was funny. His bandmates thought it was funny. But let me tell you something. Lars did not think that was funny. If he could have at the time, if he had had the physical wherewithal when I set him down, I think he would have tried to kill me. I think if there had been a loose chair, he would have tried to hit me over the head with it. If you had handed the man a knife, he would have gone to, he would have tried to field dress me like a deer. He was a piece of work, Lars.
0: I think that's my favorite story, the visual of you doing a helicopter spin with Lars around your shoulders.
1: Yeah, the problem was I was also hungover, so it really didn't work out for either one of us at the end of the day, but it was a good laugh in the moment.
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0: start with Magic Man on Steve Gorman Rocks, a song that was written about a guy named Mike Fisher. Now, this is not the hockey player Mike Fisher, who's married to Carrie Underwood. No, this is going back 50 years. Mike Fisher was the original guitarist in Heart before Nancy Wilson was in the band. When Nancy got old enough to get out of home and join her sister's band, Mike Fisher moved out of the band and became the sound man. And, oh, yeah, that's right. He was Ann Wilson's boyfriend as well. He is the magic man Ann was writing the song about. Mike Fisher, wherever you are, all I can say is well done, dude. You inspired an absolute banger.
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0: Metallica, Nothing Else Matters on Steve Gorman Rock. Steve, I feel like that's the best song to cover with any instrument, anything, and it's just like an epic song. What do you think?
1: What, like a tuba? You know, just a one solo tuba in the wilderness playing Nothing Else Matters.
0: That would be beautiful, actually. Oh my gosh.
1: I can hear the tuba and I picture elephants walking in unison to that. Because when I hear a tuba, I think about elephants.
0: That seems about right.
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0: Not only does he know rock music, he knows sports too. 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
1: Steve Gorman Sports. The San Antonio Spurs and the Oklahoma City Thunder are tied at one game apiece in the Western Conference Finals of the NBA. And I'm not going to say much about the Eastern Conference Finals because I don't think it matters. The Spurs or the Thunder, either team will beat the New York Knicks in the finals. That's going to be one of the safer bets I can imagine making, were I to wager on the series, of course. I've been a massive fan of the Oklahoma City Thunder over the last few years, but right now I'm wavering a bit. I have to admit, the flopping is catching up with me. In terms of the Thunder, I love Shai Gilgeous-Alexander. I absolutely adore the way he plays the game, but him trying to draw fouls, people have been calling him a free throw merchant and a flop king for the last few seasons, and I've resisted from jumping in because I'm like, yeah, but you can't stop him. And I realize if the refs don't blow the whistle, he'll stop doing it. But last night's game, it did flip a switch for me. I realized, oh, you know what? I've seen enough. I love the way Wemby, I love the way Anthony Edwards, I love the way those guys, when you foul them, they just get angrier and go to the rim harder. I want to see that from Shai. I want to see that from the Thunder. They are too great a team to be known as a bunch of floppers. I hope they correct it sooner than later.
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5: 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I find the man to be stupid, totally devoid of intelligence, an animal. 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
4: 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This is Steve Gorman Rock.

Pink Floyd from The Dark Side of the Moon, 1973, with Time on Steve Gorman Rocks. That album came out a couple years after what I believe the greatest album ever by The Who was released. The album is Who's Next. From that album, this is Behind Blue Eyes. 104.1 The Hawk.

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1: 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On this day in 1979, Elton John made history by being the first Western rock star to ever perform in Russia. Now, he insists he was the first to make the journey behind the Iron Curtain just because he asked first, something other Western artists would soon follow. He played 8 shows, and from his view, he said it seemed like it took some time to win the crowd over. Of course, most of the tickets had been set aside for Communist Party chiefs, members of the KGB, the Moscow Criminal Investigation Department, artists, diplomats, you know, normal everyday concert goers, right? But once some brave and real Elton John fans who paid well over asking price for the tickets got to the front rows, then it became a party. After 8 successful concerts in the USSR, Elton John's album, A Single Man, was the first official release there, retitled as Elton John Sings. Hey, he's stuck to the golden rule. You never know until you ask. That's your Classic Rock Rewind. I'm April Rose, and this is Steve Gorman Rocks.
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0: Elton John, the bitch is back on Steve Gorman Rocks. I don't know if you've ever been starstruck. Have you ever met somebody famous, somebody you really admired, somebody that you were a fan of, and you truthfully and literally couldn't say a word? It's happened to me twice. Once was when I shook Magic Johnson's hand, my favorite basketball player of all time. I didn't know what to say. I had a few seconds to prepare myself, and then he skipped the line and reached out and shook my hand when I wasn't expecting it. And I froze, and I just stared at him, and I said, hey, and then it was over, and I blew it. The only other time that happened was when I saw Elton John, and it wasn't at a meet and greet. It wasn't anywhere where I was expecting to see him. It was simply in a parking lot in Atlanta, Georgia, in 1992. I stepped out of a store right as Elton John was getting out of a car, and he was wearing a full-length fur coat or a mink coat or something, and it was Elton John head to toe. There was no question. It's not like, hey, that looks like Elton John. You know when it's Elton John. And I saw him from about 20 feet away, and all I could do was this. That's what I did. I gulped. I took in a bunch of air, and I said to myself, oh my God, it's Elton John. And before it even occurred to me to run over and introduce myself, he was gone. I balked. He was out of there. Missed opportunity.
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17: We are finally starting to learn more things we can do to keep our brains sharp as we age. A lot of people think crossword puzzles or Sudoku might do the trick, but the science doesn't really bear that out. What one recent study found, though, was that a certain type of brain training seems to have a significant impact on cognition as we get older. It wasn't memory or even problem-solving tasks that moved the needle. It was an interactive computerized game that tested the ability to recognize two separate images in faster and faster sequences. It's what we call a task of divided attention, in which you don't have a conscious strategy on how to improve. That's according to the study's lead author. You're just trying to do the best you can to figure out how to divide your attention. Now, the game in this study was called Double Decision. If you want to find it and try it out yourself. I'm Dr. Sanjay Gupta, helping you live a better life.
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0: Rat Round and Round on Steve Gorman Rocks. People who believe there are extraterrestrials among us, people who believe that aliens have and continue to set foot on planet Earth, go round and round with the rest of us all the time. I'm kind of that school of thought, which is much like Bigfoot. If there was really a Bigfoot, we would have seen him by now. Everybody on planet Earth has a camera in their pocket at all times. At all times. If the Loch Ness Monster existed, we would see it by now. But two scientists formerly working for the CIA says that the government, the United States government, knows about alien life crashing here. And they went so far as to say there are four different species that we know of who have come to Earth. Dr. Hal Puthoff and Dr. Eric Davis are their names. And that's right, not one species of alien, but four. Okay, guys, keep those phones ready, because I need to see it to believe it.
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0: Alice in Chains kicking off the fifth and final hour for a Thursday night of Steve Gorman Rocks. We still have a lot of music to give to you tonight. Van Halen, The Doors, Journey, The Boss, The Doobie Brothers. How about this from 1977's News of the World, Queen.
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0: Hey, Van Halen, Sammy Hagar. Tell the Steve Gorman Rocks listeners what's up.
1: Hey, I'm the Red Rocker, Sammy Hagar himself, and you are listening to Steve Gorman Rocks, and ain't it the truth?
0: Okay, that was perfect, but next time, don't scream so close to my ear.
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0: It's time for Questionable Wisdom on Steve Gorman Rocks. 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
1: Listening on Y103 in Youngstown, Ohio, we have Chrissy, who needs some advice.
2: Okay.
1: Now, Chrissy's husband is super against any cosmetic procedures like Botox and, you know, lip injections, so much so that he's constantly talking about how grossed out he is by women who get it, right?
2: Okay,
1: however,
2: right.
1: Chrissy feels differently, and she actually wants to try it out. Okay, now she wants to know, is it wrong for her to get Botox and keep it a secret from her husband?
2: Is it wrong for her to get Botox? No, it's your face, Chrissy. Do what you want. Is it wrong to keep it a secret from your husband? That's the only thing I would say you might want to think about. In a perfect world, you'd go, I understand your feelings, hubby, but I'm doing this for me, not for you, and then go through with it and do it. He needs to respect the fact that you decide what happens to your face. I think that's very important. I have friends. I have a couple buddies of mine who, with very little prompting, will offer the same thing. I can't stand when women do that. And I always think to myself, you're just upset because you have a beer gut and there's nothing you can do to fix it.
1: Right.
2: I think ultimately he shouldn't worry about it. But the problem is if she doesn't tell him and then he finds out, then you open up a whole list of, well, what else aren't you telling me? I mean, that's just bad for relationships to have secrets. But ultimately, Chrissy, I think you're right to do whatever you want. And I think you should just tell him this is how it's going to be. And I hope that that's okay.
1: Right. No, I agree 100%, Steve.
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23: We are finally starting to learn more things we can do to keep our brains sharp as we age. A lot of people think crossword puzzles or Sudoku might do the trick, but the science doesn't really bear that out. What one recent study found, though, was that a certain type of brain training seems to have a significant impact on cognition as we get older. It wasn't memory or even problem-solving tasks that moved the needle. It was an interactive computerized game that tested the ability to recognize two separate images in faster and faster sequences. It's what we call

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5: Have you heard the one about the time Steve was in the airport with Metallica and Lars was very hungover and grumpy and Steve just had to add fuel to the fire by, well, I'll let him tell you.
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0: The Doors, Riders on the Storm on Steve Gorman Rocks. That's the last vocal track Jim Morrison ever cut. You got to admit, he went out on a high. It doesn't get better for Jim Morrison's vocals than Riders on the Storm. Steve Perry knows a little something about great vocals. Here's Journey's first top 10 single with him at the helm, Wheel in the Sky.
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0: Journey, Wheel in the Sky on Steve Gorman Rocks. A couple years ago, that We Are the World documentary hit Netflix, The Greatest Night in Pop. It's worth a watch if you haven't seen it. And if you watched it a few years ago, watch it again. A really, really spectacular documentary that shows just how improbable and impossible it was to get that session together. Steve Perry was just one of many singers in that room. And when you recognize, wait a minute, here's 45 giant singers, and they're in the studio in front of other singers. Normally, when Steve Perry would sing in a studio, it's in front of his bandmates and a producer. They believe in him. There's confidence. There's trust. What about Steve Perry standing there in front of Diana Ross and Michael Jackson and Paul Simon and everyone else in that room? Every one of those singers is so vulnerable, but they all deliver. It's fantastic, including this guy who flew from Buffalo, New York, and landed just in time to hit the studio to participate in We Are the World. He was on the Born in the USA tour at the time as he was taking over the world of rock music. This is The Boss with Born in the USA.
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0: mystery on Steve Gorman Rocks. Here's your host, Steve Gorman.
1: It is May the 21st, April. Let's look back with a history lesson.
2: Oh, yeah.
1: On this day in 1983, David Bowie went to number one on the U.S. singles chart with Let's Dance.
2: Oh, so cool.
1: It was somehow his first single to go to number one in both America and England. I can't believe it took that long for him to go to number one in both countries. On this day in 1980, Joe Strummer of The Clash, after a gig in Hamburg, Germany, was arrested. He smashed his guitar over the head of an audience member who was annoying him. He was released after the police tested him for intoxication and realized he was sober. And so then they let him go, which I guess the lesson is in Germany, well, if you want to smash someone over the head with a guitar and you're drunk, that's a problem. But if you're sober, no big deal. Go ahead about your business. We don't care. Finally, on this day in 1979, Elton John started his first ever tour of Russia. Again, 1979.
2: Dang.
1: He played 8 concerts. He was the first Western artist ever to do so. And I hear about this and I think to myself, did the Soviet government see him playing at a concert wearing a Donald Duck suit and go, yep, that's the guy. That's who we want.
2: I feel like they would be against it for that very reason. Elton John has some big balls.
1: I will take your word for that, April.
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4: The U.S. Treasury quietly released its official financial report for 2025. 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
20: Jerry Jones was sitting up there. 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And they're just talking back and forth. 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
23: Getting your heart broken can be really rough. It'll happen to most of us at some point in our lives. It's not just an emotional experience, it's a physical one too. Often described as getting the wind knocked out of you, a knot in your stomach, trouble sleeping. I recently spoke about this with Dr. Yoram Yovel, a psychiatrist and neuroscientist. He was on my podcast, Chasing Life. Now, he told me heartbreak doesn't have to last forever. And while your inclination might be to withdraw, isolate, and shut down, it's often the opposite of what supports healing. One of the things that helps us the most is reconnecting to other people you love. And the reverse is also true, he said. If someone you care about is struggling, don't give up on them. You hold the power to comfort loved ones that are in deep physical or emotional distress. I'm Dr. Sanjay Gupta, helping you live a better life.
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0: Yeah, whatever. Steve's a rock star. He's played with Aerosmith, AC/DC, Metallica, blah, blah, blah, boring. But have you heard his impression of Steven Tyler?
28: You want to get out there and give it to him tonight, baby? Come on!
0: Now that's the guts right there. This is Steve Gorman.

0: Cheap Trick on Steve Gorman Rocks with some good advice when trying to figure out how to withstand my charm. Just surrender, for God's sakes.
1: I feel like that's what you did when you got married.
0: Oh, I surrendered everything. The secret to a happy marriage for a man, just complete capitulation. Give it up. Paint color? Sure, honey. What do you think? This sofa doesn't fit me, but who cares?
1: Wait, did you just become the perfect man?
0: I've been that for a long, long time. It's only, sadly, only one woman on earth is aware of it.
1: And that's why you're still happily married so many years later.
0: That's what they tell me. Hey, tomorrow is Friday night, and we are going to get your weekend off on the right foot with another 5 hours of great music. April and I will be here, same time, same place. We'll talk to you then. See ya.
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You gotta take it easy. It's the Eagles on 104.1 The Hawk. Morning. It's White Snake. Happy Friday. It's Tamara.

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And here's Lenny Kravitz. Are you gonna go my way? I'm hot.

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You. 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You can't. 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

0: You got to take it easy. 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

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You bet we are. Bob and Tom, weekday mornings, classic rock all day. It's Motley Crue. Kickstart my heart. Got a couple of dates with Motley Crue, Toyota Amphitheater in Wheatland. They'll be with Tesla. And then on the 24th, Shoreline Amphitheater. I will be attending. Yes, indeed.

0: Just a punk in the street. That's right. That is Aerosmith with Last Child on 104.1 The Hawk. 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

Oh, I do enjoy Rush. And don't forget, Rush, October 15th, SAP. And then they'll be there on the 17th at the SAP Center in San Jose. Yes, indeed. Woo! Now, it's your Uncle Ted. It's Stranglehold on the Hot.

0: Oh, yeah, we can rock on, my friend. Rock on. Hey, good morning. 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All right. 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
15: We are finally starting to learn more things we can do to keep our brains sharp as we age. A lot of people think crossword puzzles or Sudoku might do the trick, but the science doesn't really bear that out. What one recent study found, though, was that a certain type of brain training seems to have a significant impact on cognition as we get older. It wasn't memory or even problem-solving tasks that moved the needle. It was an interactive computerized game that tested the ability to recognize two separate images in faster and faster sequences. It's what we call a task of divided attention, in which you don't have a conscious strategy on how to improve. That's according to the study's lead author. You're just trying to do the best you can to figure out how to divide.

0: Never. See you cats later. Chick, start the car.
1: I never thought about that. That's almost a concept. Gravity is free.
2: Yeah. Thank you. Of course it is.
1: Thank you, Pat.
2: Sure.
1: Yeah, I thought we would do a little bit of a delayed today in history. Is that okay?
3: Oh. Hell yeah. Okay.
0: Yeah.
4: Deuces.
1: May 22nd. May 22. And a significant day, it was since you were talking about going to the moon. This is a significant day in the history of flight. I'm sure you're all aware of that. It was on this day in 1906, the Wright brothers were granted their patent for what they called a flying machine.
5: Huh. It sucked. There was no TVs behind the seats. You couldn't do anything on it. It was such a boring time.
1: But Willie, you would have liked it, though, because the early planes did have ashtrays.
5: Oh. That's nice. That's nice. Weren't they also made of wood? Shouldn't you be careful with that?
0: And you had to shell your own peanuts.
4: That's
3: so silly.
0: They would only give you half a can of
6: sarsaparilla
0: of Dr. Johnson's cocaine drink.
4: You try Dr. and fly Johnson. On that cough syrup.
1: With real cocaine, by the way.
4: Yeah, yeah.
0: Right, right.
5: Recommended by doctors. Dr. Johnson's cocaine drink.
1: But it really was patented.
4: Now featuring morphine.
1: It was patented as... It was patented as a flying machine. They didn't have the word airplane yet.
0: Oh,
1: kind of cool.
4: Isn't there a song, though, they go up, de up, up, and they go down, de down, down.
1: Yeah.
4: Flying machine or something. Shut up. It's a song.
1: It's
0: like those magnificent men. And their
4: Yes, thank you.
1: Magnificent. Yeah, that was a movie. Even as a kid, I thought, this is going to suck.
4: Oh, yeah.
1: Okay, yeah. Okay. Oh, here's an odd one. On this date in 1954... Bob Dylan was bar mitzvahed.
4: Whoa.
1: And I guess I heard he got booed when he took an electric microphone up there to recite the Torah.
6: Instead of the old folk microphones.
1: Yeah, but he did wear one of those harmonica holders, and he'd read a little bit in Hebrew, then blow a little harp for you. Let's see now. This is interesting. In 1973, Dick Nixon confessed to his role in the Watergate cover-up.
4: If I am a crook, and I am.
1: Turns out I am a crook. Is that your best impression, or is that Jimmy Stewart?
4: No, I don't have a best impression. I'm a...
5: Golf ball going in the hole,
4: traveling goofball. You know that.
1: Josh, do you remember the speech Nixon gave?
4: When he resigned?
0: No. I mean, I know I've seen clips of it and stuff, but
1: he
0: don't
1: said, I'll admit it was me. I would have gotten away with it if it weren't for those meddling kids with Scooby-Doo.
4: Oh, man, Jenkins.
1: Let's see. Oh, here's a good one. Birthday. Arthur Conan Doyle.
4: Oh, he didn't do anything, did he? Yeah.
0: Inventor of the playing cards.
4: Yeah.
1: Of course, the creator of a Sherlock Holmes.
4: Uh-huh.
1: Did you ever see the John C. Holmes knockoffs on that?
4: Really?
5: Sherlock Holmes?
0: It rhymes with lock.
1: The Mounds of Baskerville. A Study in Pink. These were classics.
0: That is silly.
1: Happy birthday. Ooh, he's gone. That's good. Ted Kaczynski.
5: Is good.
4: Why is it good? Yeah. He just had some ideas. Got a little goofy.
7: Man, was brilliant.
1: Ted Kaczynski wasn't considered to be the IQ of a genius, but of course, I wouldn't even open an email from that guy. That's how good he was. That's how good he was.
0: Do you think he had forever stamps?
1: You know, some say he may have been a closeted homosexual, and they call him the Unabomber. The Unabottom.
5: Oh, you messed up.
0: No, no. Unabomber. Whatever Unabomber is,
4: I don't know which I like better.
1: That'd be more of a political joke.
0: Yeah, you're making some sort of...
5: Just stop. Just let it. We're good. We don't got to point that one out.
1: Let's go with an Al Jolson thing or something.
5: Nope.
0: If you could see the faces of the people in front of us.
1: Sorry. Unabottom.
4: Unabottom.
1: Yes, you see.
6: Yeah.
1: He'd be a gay gentleman. I was always pissed that he had such great hair.
4: I know you were.
0: It was unfair.
1: Yeah, that's just not right. On this date in 92, Johnny Carson made his final appearance on The Tonight Show.
8: Well, I'm out of here.
1: Yeah. And of course, interestingly enough, if you watch Carson a lot, he had a guest host.
4: saying goodbye for him.
1: Yeah, that was just it was done. He was finished. And I think that pretty much covers all this. Oh, wait a minute. Who's Naomi Campbell? Is that a fashion model?
2: She's a model, yeah.
1: Happy birthday. Oh, here's a picture of her. Boy, she looks pissed.
4: She always is.
2: Oh, yeah. She's good.
1: Why are these models all so angry?
2: Pissed or hungry.
1: Yeah, maybe that's why they're all so angry.
2: Yeah.
1: Can't have a hot dog. Well, thanks to the...
2: Wait. My husband's birthday is tomorrow, and since we won't be here, I want to say happy birthday, Andy.
4: Oh.
2: Happens to be our wedding anniversary, too, but we won't talk about that.
4: Happy birthday.
1: Well, it's a good thing you have to do the show standing up on Sunday.
5: You got to relax.
1: Thank you, Willie. Thank you, Josh. Thank you, Christy. Thanks to the Legion for providing you guys the tent. Awesome
2: stuff.
1: Oh, they did so nice. Oh, and don't forget, the pop-up store has re-popped up. It's got some really cool stuff. And a special edition of this show will be broadcast of all things on Sunday. Check the Bob and Tom website for information. You'll find us on YouTube. Thanks to our great crew for doing all this work. We had a wonderful time. These are the O'Reilly Auto Parts Studios, and this is the Bob and Tom Show.
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Bob and Tom in the morning, classic rock all day, 104.1 The Hawk. And who wants to go see AC/DC? Levi's Stadium, August 5th. Yes, we will have tickets for you on The Hawk.

0: You're going to see them do that song live. Quiet Riot, Come On, Feel the Noise. 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
10: A better life with Dr. Sanjay Gupta.
11: In recent years, scientists have really dialed up the urgency to understand PFAS, sometimes referred to as forever chemicals because of how long they take to break down. The latest study found these chemicals may be aging men in their 50s and 60s a bit faster than men who are younger or older or women of any age. Experts we talked to said the accumulation of PFAS may lower testosterone levels in men, impair sperm quality, and increase risks of testicular and kidney cancer. Women, it seems, just seem to be able to clear PFAS faster. Now, whether you're a man or a woman, trying to limit your exposure is a great idea. Three ways to do that. 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

0: that just puts me in a good mood. Rocky Mountain Way, Joe Walsh, Classic Rock 104.1, The Hawk, and today is the day that they kick off Pick and Pull's DIY Dollar Day Sale. That's happening today through Monday, 50% off all parts. Doors are $25. All their seats, $15. And floor mats, only $1. We're going to be doing a flyby today. Jeff Adams is there from 11 to 1. Go swing by and see him. He'll have prizes to give away. 113 Beard Avenue in Modesto. 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It's their Dollar Day Sale.
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17: You know, one of the weirder things I've seen on social media lately is parents feeding their babies butter. Like whole sticks of butter. They swear that it helps them feel fuller after meals and get a good night's sleep, among other things. There's actually something to this. You know, butter is full of fat, which a rapidly growing infant needs, but eating butter all the time results in, quote, boxing out other important nutrients they need as well. Spokesperson for the Academy of Nutrition and Dietetics told us she recommends half a teaspoon to a teaspoon melted and then added to a puree. Or as they get older, you can drizzle oil or melted butter over cooked vegetables, she told us. We never say just give butter by itself, and it's not the only source of fat she would recommend. Avocados, hummus, fish, they are great sources of fat as well, and also great foods to introduce. I'm Dr. Sanjay Gupta, helping you live a better life.
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And what you doing this weekend? Definitely have one barbecue in me. Maybe more. Otherwise, chillin'.

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6: A mochi moment from Sadie, who writes, I'm not crying, you're crying. This is what I said during my first appointment with my physician at Mochi, because I didn't have to convince

0: flight via the exception charge from the United States. Hello? 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Are we reaching? See, it's hanging up. And it's a man answering.
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9: A better life with Dr. Sanjay Gupta.
10: You know, I watched a video the other day about kids getting landlines at home. We haven't had a landline in my house in I can't even tell you how long, but seeing these parents about my age being teleported back to their own childhoods, a simpler time before screens, was really powerful. And as for the kids, they sat and had conversations with their grandparents without multitasking or being distracted by a screen. I thought this was a great way to have kids stay in touch with family members and friends without getting sucked into the smartphone era too young. Of course, you need other people close by to hop on board as well if this is something that's going to work. Perhaps most important, I realized, these relics can be a great conversation starter with your children. You can talk about what it really means to be connected in this day and age. Things have changed a lot. I'm Dr. Sanjay Gupta, helping you live a better life.
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0: 101 The Hawk, and your chance to get that flyaway. You and a friend fly off to go see John Mellencamp in Cleveland. You'll get the VIP lounge access. 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A lot of history there. 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Jeff Adams is at Pick and Pull. We'll check in with him in minutes.
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19: A Better Life with Dr. Sanjay Gupta.
20: In recent years, scientists have really dialed up the urgency to understand PFAS, sometimes referred to as forever chemicals because of how long they take to break down. The latest study found these chemicals may be aging men in their 50s and 60s a bit faster than men who are younger or older or women of any age. Experts we talked to said the accumulation of PFAS may lower testosterone levels in men, impair sperm quality, and increase risks of testicular and kidney cancer. Women, it seems, just seem to be able to clear PFAS faster. Now, whether you're a man or a woman, trying to limit your exposure is a great idea. Three ways to do that. Filter your drinking water. Don't use non-stick cookware like Teflon, and avoid fast food packaging, which are sometimes coated with these chemicals. I'm Dr. Sanjay Gupta, helping you live a better life.
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They're having their DIY Dollar Days sale, 50% off all their parts. 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

0: Black Rose, always a good live show, and they will be here. Southern Hospitality Tour hits the Toyota Amphitheater in Wheatland August 19th. 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
3: How the heck are you on this wonderful Friday?
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4: Hey, Tom. All right. 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
3: Yeah.
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3: 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We're here until 1 at Pick and Pull, 113 Beard Avenue in Modesto. 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

104.1, The Hawk and Pick and Pull in Modesto. They're having their big Memorial Day weekend sale, 50% off parts. 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Jeff Adams is out there for a flyby. 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
3: 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And if you need a project car, they've got builders for you to buy as well. 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Only $24.99. Some of them run, some of them don't, but they're project cars. So come on down to Pick and Pull, make the deals that you want. The sale goes through Monday. They're open till 6 every day. We're here until 1. I'm Jeff Adams, 104.1 The Hawk.
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14: You know, one of the weirder things I've seen on social media lately is parents feeding their babies butter. Like whole sticks of butter. They swear that it helps them feel fuller after meals and get a good night's sleep, among other things. There's actually something to this. You know, butter is full of fat, which a rapidly growing infant needs, but eating butter all the time results in, quote, boxing out other important nutrients they need as well. Spokesperson for the Academy of Nutrition and Dietetics told us she recommends half a teaspoon to a teaspoon melted and then added to a puree. Or as they get older, You can drizzle oil or melted butter over cooked vegetables, she told us. We never say just give butter by itself, and it's not the only source of fat she would recommend. Avocados, hummus, fish, they are great sources of fat as well, and also great foods to introduce. I'm Dr. Sanjay Gupta, helping you live a better life.
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0: Yeah.
1: This is Steve-O.
0: Hi, Steve-O.
1: I am so busy.
0: Why?
1: We just got our forever home.
0: Oh, get ready to be more busy.
1: And I'm moving and repairing. And is it too late to get a request in? Can I get to hear? Can I hear some Stones Heartbreaker?
0: Yeah, I'll do it.
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If you are looking to buy a new car, this is the weekend to pull the trigger. We're going to be doing a flyby on Monday. 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

0: Van Halen, Classic Rock 104.1, The Hawk. And if you haven't grabbed your tickets yet, Fairway to Heaven, our golf tourney, is coming to Swenson Park Golf Course Tuesday, June 16th. 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
12: A better life with Dr. Sanjay Gupta.
13: You know, I watched a video the other day about kids getting landlines at home. We haven't had a landline in my house in I can't even tell you how long. But seeing these parents about my age being teleported back to their own childhoods, a simpler time before screens, was really powerful. And as for the kids, they sat and had conversations with their grandparents without multitasking or being distracted by a screen. I thought this was a great way to have kids stay in touch with family members and friends without getting sucked into the smartphone era too young. Of course, you need other people close by to hop on board as well if this is something that's going to work. Perhaps most important, I realized, these relics can be a great conversation starter with your children. You can talk about what it really means to be connected in this day and age. Things have changed a lot. I'm Dr. Sanjay Gupta, helping you live a better life.
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104.1 The Hawk is the Valley's classic rock. Good afternoon, and I'm Jeff Adams in for the vacationing Randy Moran's this afternoon. Hey, we've got your shot at a flyaway to go see John Mellencamp in Cleveland. I've got this hour's keyword coming up in just a few minutes here on The Hawk.

104.1 The Hawk is the Valley's classic rock. I'm Jeff Adams. In for Randy Moranz. He's taking a little vacation. Got the classic rock rolling through your afternoon here. And another chance for you to get qualified for that big flyaway to go to Cleveland to check out John Mellencamp with VIP lounge access and a couple tickets to check out the Rock and Roll Hall of Fame. All right, want to get entered? Right now, text the word SMALL, S-M-A-L-L, to 95819. 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

0: There's a place to share gossip about the office party fun and a place to share the story you tell everyone. 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There's a place to share spare change, lunch, and your time. But we could all be better at sharing how we're feeling inside. 76% of employees have struggled with at least one issue that affected their mental health. When you share, you're not alone.
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11: Well, actually, I'm doing a CNN interview at 10, or else I'd go with him. I'm doing Larry King, first time. I'm very excited. Yeah, I just want him to go, Saskatchewan, hello! I go, you know what I'm going to do, Larry? 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Could you do that?
12: Why are my suspenders so tight?
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14: You know, one of the weirder things I've seen on social media lately is parents feeding their babies butter, like whole sticks of butter. They swear that it helps them feel fuller after meals and get a good night's sleep, among other things. There's actually something to this. You know, butter is full of fat, which a rapidly growing infant needs, but eating butter all the time results in, quote, boxing out other important nutrients they need as well. Spokesperson for the Academy of Nutrition and Dietetics told us she recommends half a teaspoon to a teaspoon melted and then added to a puree. Or as they get older, you can drizzle oil or melted butter over cooked vegetables, she told us. We never say just give butter by itself, and it's not the only source of fat she would recommend. Avocados, hummus, fish, they are great sources of fat as well, and also great foods to introduce. I'm Dr. Sanjay Gupta, helping you live a better life.
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104.1 The Hawk is the Valley's classic rock. I'm Jeff Adams in for Randy Moran's on vacation. Got this hour's keyword coming up. You want to get qualified for that flyaway to see John Mellencamp in Cleveland, so stick around for that.

0: 104.1 The Hawk. Bob and Tom Show in the morning. Classic rock all day. I'm Jeff Adams in for Randy Moranz. The Hawks got your chance at a flyaway to Cleveland to see John Mellencamp with VIP lounge access and a chance to check out the Rock and Roll Hall of Fame while you're back there. You want to get entered? I've got this hour's keyword for you. And that word is small. Text the word small right now to 95819. 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And having given you that word, we've only got one more left. We'll pass that on to you during the 6 o'clock hour. Remember, the more times you get entered, the better are your chances of being the big winner.
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3: A better life with Dr. Sanjay Gupta.
4: You know, one of the weirder things I've seen on social media lately is parents feeding their babies butter, like whole sticks of butter. They swear that it helps them feel fuller after meals and get a good night's sleep, among other things. There's actually something to this. You know, butter is full of fat, which a rapidly growing infant needs, but eating butter all the time results in, quote, boxing out other important nutrients they need as well. Spokesperson for the Academy of Nutrition and Dietetics told us she recommends half a teaspoon to a teaspoon melted and then added to a puree. Or as they get older, you can drizzle oil or melted butter over cooked vegetables, she told us. We never say just give butter by itself, and it's not the only source of fat she would recommend. Avocados, hummus, fish, they are great sources of fat as well, and also great foods to introduce. I'm Dr. Sanjay Gupta, helping you live a better life.
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Point one, the Hawk, the Valley's classic rock. I'm Jeff Adams in for Randy Moranz. If you love Led Zeppelin, join us every night at 7. We get the Led out with a long block of Led Zeppelin tunes. 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
10: 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Hey, what kind of skin products do you use? 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
11: And they pull it back there, and then it's like, Cher, you got hooks in the back of your head.

0: 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There's a place to share spare change, lunch, and your time. But we could all be better at sharing how we're feeling inside. 76% of employees have struggled with at least one issue that affected their mental health. When you share, you're not alone.
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3: You know, I watched a video the other day about kids getting landlines at home. We haven't had a landline in my house in I can't even tell you how long. But seeing these parents about my age being teleported back to their own childhoods, a simpler time before screens, was really powerful. And as for the kids, they sat and had conversations with their grandparents without multitasking or being distracted by a screen. I thought this was a great way to have kids stay in touch with family members and friends without getting sucked into the smartphone era too young. Of course, you need other people close by to hop on board as well if this is something that's going to work. Perhaps most important, I realized, these relics can be a great conversation starter with your children. You can talk about what it really means to be connected in this day and age. Things have changed a lot. I'm Dr. Sanjay Gupta, helping you live a better life.
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11: What is this Amish thing? 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

0: 104.1 The Hawk is the Valley's classic rock. I'm Jeff Adams, in for Randy Moran's on vacation this week. That, of course, is ZZ Top. They're going to be playing along with Cheap Trick August 9th at the Fruit Yard in Modesto. 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

0: 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I'm Jeff Adams. 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
13: Getting your heart broken can be really rough. It'll happen to most of us at some point in our lives. It's not just an emotional experience, it's a physical one too. Often described as getting the wind knocked out of you, a knot in your stomach, trouble sleeping. I recently spoke about this with Dr. Yoram Yovel, a psychiatrist and neuroscientist. He was on my podcast, Chasing Life. Now, he told me heartbreak doesn't have to last forever. And while your inclination might be to withdraw, isolate, and shut down, it's often the opposite of what supports healing. One of the things that helps us the most is reconnecting to other people you love. And the reverse is also true, he said. If someone you care about is struggling, don't give up on them. You hold the power to comfort loved ones that are in deep physical or emotional distress. I'm Dr. Sanjay Gupta, helping you live a better life.
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104.1, the Hawk Valley's Classic Rock. I'm Jeff Adams. You know, that song was the first song I back announced on the radio back in the olden days. I'm sitting in for Randy Moran this afternoon. Appreciate you tuning in, rocking with us. Keep things rolling. 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

0: 104.1 The Hawk is the Valley's classic rock. Bad Company there. Rock and Roll Fantasy. Does Miss September 1979 holding a electric guitar count? Probably not. Hey, I'm Jeff Adams in for Randy Moran this afternoon. And we got the spring golf card on sale right now. If you're a golfer, you got to score one of these, or two or three or however many you want. 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
1: It's a very busy Friday afternoon. Hey there, this traffic report is sponsored by Lowe's. Of course, it's a getaway day, too. Got a crash in Modesto involving a big rig hauling a trailer. Southbound 99 right before Crow's Landing. Blocking the right lane, large amount of oil on the roadway, too. The Desi backed about to Kiernan. Big backups into Tracy on eastbound 580, almost an hour. Drive time out of Pleasanton to reach 205, 38-minute delay there. So, problems in Stockton. A crash northbound I-5 before Pershing. Two cars on the shoulder, CHP's in the right lane. It's got you slow from Roth Road. Memorial Day savings are on at Lowe's. 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
18: What are Eggs Benedict Arnold?
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16: 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I asked if you'd ever had Eggs Benedict Arnold, knowing I had no punchline. 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And I wanted to see if I could come up with one.
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0: 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I'm Jeff Adams. Hey, we're down to the last word. If you want to get qualified for that big flyaway to go to Cleveland and check out John Mellencamp with VIP access and a chance to tour the Rock and Roll Hall of Fame with a couple of admission tickets and $300 to blow in the gift shop. That final word for you to get qualified is coming up in the 6 o'clock hour. Make sure you're rocking with us here on The Hawk.
1: 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It's a crash involving a big rig that was hauling a trailer South 99 before Crow's Landing. Blocking the right lane. Large amount of oil on the roadway, too. That's why you're backed about towards Kiernan. Big headaches into Tracy on eastbound 580. It's an hour drive leaving Pleasanton just to reach 205. It's about a 40-minute delay. Once you get on to 205 eastbound, that's going to slow down, too, from Tracy Boulevard out towards I-5. French Camp, some slowing northbound 5 from El Dorado Street out towards 8. 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
16: A better life with Dr. Sanjay Gupta.
17: Sometimes you can tell a lot about what someone wants to do offline by looking at what they do online. Let me tell you about Pinterest's first parenting trend report. Pinterest is a huge platform. They have 600 million monthly users, 80 billion searches per month. The report found a shift from the iPad kid era to now. when parents are actually more interested in real-world adventures and hands-on activities. The Global Trends and Insights lead at Pinterest told us, families are thoughtfully designing childhoods rooted in creativity, intention, and meaningful experiences. One psychologist we spoke to said he sees this as a reflection of parents' desire to build core capacities in their children. Resilience, curiosity, self-regulation, empathy. 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I'm Dr. Sanjay Gupta, helping you live a better life.
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